0: Now, here's the deal. I have another pair of tickets I have to give away, and you're going to stick with me while I take these other callers. The first person that has a letter in your name, in your first name, Hillary, if they have an H-I-L-A-R or Y in their name, then they win.
1: All right.
0: And if they don't, then we'll move on to the next one, okay?
1: All right.
0: Okay, here we go. Hi, it's KCal. Who's this?
2: Hey, this is Angel.
0: Hey, Angel, you have a great name for this contest here. Say hi to Hillary.
2: Hello, Hillary.
1: Hi.
0: Now, here's the deal. All you had to do was have a letter in your name that she has in her name, and you have two of them. So you just got tickets. You're going to Burt Kreischer tomorrow night, man.
2: Oh, so sick.
0: Hey, congratulations. Hillary and Angel, have a great time, all right?
1: Thank you.
2: Thank you so much.
1: Hey,
2: Cal
1: Rock.
0: You guys rock.
2: You rock.
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0: 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We're rolling through your Thursday. I got Hillary rocking with us over in Fontana, caller 25 here.
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0: Hey, you rock. That means you are going to go see Bert Kreischer tomorrow night over at Fantasy Springs Resort. That's going to be amazing.
1: Yeah, it's awesome. But

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1: A couple things working for you right now. Eastbound 60, right about Archibald, working on a crash. That one is affecting the two left lanes and got things backed up pretty good behind that already. Northbound 215, right as you're approaching the Riverside Interchange, an accident there affecting the slow lane. Got a broken down vehicle, stall. Taken away, actually, it looks like center divider right now, but causing some slowing for sure. Eastbound 10, right about Waterman. And farther up, eastbound 10, right about Wildwood Rest Area, right about Live Oak Canyon. As you're working your way into Cala Mesa, got a stall there. That one taking away your slow lane right now. Rest of the IE is just your normal junk out there. And the tunes, we got you covered. We'll get you where you're going here. It's 96.7 KCAL Rocks. Sublime.

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You know, if you hear this song on a commercial, it means that the advertiser probably paid over $1 million to use it. They say it is the most expensive song to license for a commercial, AC/DC and Thunderstruck. Think about that next time you see it.

0: 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It's 96.7 KCAL Rocks. You hanging with Daryl? Just messing around with you for a little bit longer. John DeSantis coming in here in just a bit. Going to take you over and kick into some happy hour fun for you. But we are now 21 days and change away from the first KCAL kegger of the year. Not that anyone's counting. Except for me. 3 weeks and less than a day. Friday, June 12th, KCAL parking lot is going to be raging. We're going to be welcoming in summertime with some ice cold ones and some great live tunes. It's going to be a ton of fun. It's absolutely free to attend if you want to come out and join us. It's a wonderful way to hang out and get the weekend started, kick off summertime. Carl Strauss pouring their great beers. Going to be some, like I said, awesome tunes. We got some other cool surprises you're going to be hearing about very shortly. But get here early if you can, because one of the things we got going again is free koozies. Free KCAL Kegger 2026 season koozies are going to be going to the first 967 KCAL rockers through the gate at 5 o'clock. So that's very cool. And they work great on your red cups, by the way. That's what they're designed for. They keep your beers in the kegger cold, and then you take them home, and they keep your beers at home cold.
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5: Eve with your KCAL weather update. Tonight we're going to have a low of 52, and tomorrow we're looking at sunny skies, the high of 84. We are under an air quality alert until about 6 p.m. tonight. 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

0: It's 96.7 KCAL Rocks. And Daryl with you. Hey, John Santis.
1: Oh, Daryl.
0: How you doing, man?
1: Well, you know, it's Friday. I'm all excited about for me, it's Friday.
0: For you, it is.
1: You're like, I'm taking tomorrow off.
0: You're the only one.
1: It's my Friday. But I was all excited until as you can see, I'm not wearing my shoes right now.
0: No.
1: Yep. And it's been a minute. I've been pretty good about avoiding all obstacles.
0: How does this happen to you?
1: Because you know what? It's just a weird parking lot. Depending upon where you park, you may step out into
0: than the parking lot. You're like the only person I know that this stuff happens to. Do you never look down?
1: It wasn't for bad luck.
0: Yeah, maybe. Okay. All right. Well, that's coming up. I'm sure he'll explain.
1: Oh, yeah.
0: What's coming.
1: Oh, yeah. Barefoot Johnny.
0: I am now aware of what's going on. Thank you for hanging. I'm back with you tomorrow. All right? We'll get you all fired up and into the weekend, make it all official, get that Memorial Day weekend going. It's going to be great. It's 96.7 KCAL Rocks.

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0: 96.7 KCAL Rocks. So, happy hour isn't always happy. It's true. I mean, that's certainly what we strive for on a daily basis. But sometimes life gets in the way. Nothing crazy serious, but today I went and ran an errand. I came back into the KCAL parking lot and I parked my car, and it was a pretty crowded parking lot. There weren't a lot of spaces open, and I had to park in some place I don't normally park in. Not really familiar with the terrain. And as soon as I got out of my car, I realized I had trouble. I didn't know exactly how much trouble, but I stepped out of my car and realized I was not actually standing in the parking lot. Like, this was an edge space. And I was over to the side. And although at first I was like, whoa, what the heck? Then I looked and I was like, oh my gosh! Yeah, I made a little squeaky noise, realizing I had stepped into something terrible. So I got out of there quick and kicked off my shoes and my socks. And here I am. So I'm going to turn this awful thing into a positive for you, as we're going to play a game where you guess what I stepped in. In fact, that's the name of the game. Guess what I stepped in. The telephone number, 909-431-4967. We will start at caller number 25. And if you can correctly identify what I stepped in, you're going to get to pick your prize. Once again, tickets to these sold-out shows. We've got tickets for the sold-out show with Slayer and tickets for the sold-out show with Pierce the Veil. All you have to do to win is guess what I stepped in. It's happy hour. 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

0: 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It is happy hour, and we're trying to make it happy. KCAL hotline number 909-431-4967. Who's this?
1: Erica.
0: Erica, it's a happy day for the most part, except when I got out of my car this afternoon. I did not step into the parking lot. Instead, it was something different. But we've turned this frown upside down. I turned it into a game. And for your pick of prizes, guess what I stepped in?
1: Dog poop.
0: It is not poop of any kind, dog or otherwise.
1: Okay.
0: Thank you. Hi, KCAL. Who's this?
1: Marianne.
0: Guess what I stepped in?
1: Throw up.
0: It was not vomit. No.
1: Oh.
0: Hi, KCAL's happy hour. What's your name?
2: This is Ron.
0: Guess what I stepped in?
2: Nachos.
0: It was not nachos.
2: All right.
0: What a tragedy that would have been.
2: All right, bud.
0: Thanks a lot, man. 909-431-4967. Guess what I stepped in, and you get to pick your prize. Tickets to see Pierce the Veil or tickets to see Slayer. 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

0: Smashing Pumpkins, another band that's coming around. They are playing The Forum on November 12th. You can get all that information at kcalfm.com. We're trying to give you a pair of tickets that you can't buy because the shows are sold out. 909-431-4967. Who's this?
1: This is Luis.
0: Luis had a little bit of an issue today when I got out of the parking lot at the station. I had to park in a space that was not my usual space. And instead of stepping into the parking lot when I got out, I stepped into something different. And if you can tell me what that is, you will get your pick of prizes. Guess what I stepped in?
1: Ooh, I'm going to have to say a tamale.
0: It is not a tamale. No. What's with all this delicious food?
1: Oh, all right. Thank you.
0: Thank you. Hi, KCAL's Happy Hour. Who's this?
2: Sean.
0: Sean, guess what I stepped in?
2: Puddle of water.
0: It was not a puddle of water. Hi, KCAL. What's your name?
3: This is Romero.
0: Guess what I stepped in?
3: Was it gum?
0: It was not gum. Thank you. All of these were very good guesses, but not what I actually stepped in. If you can get it right, you will get to pick your prize. Tickets for Slayer or tickets for Pierce the Veil. Both shows sold out. Guess what I stepped in on KCAL's Happy Hour.

0: Blink 182 and Adam Song. It is happy hour. I'm John DeSantis. 909-431-4967. Who's this?
1: Hi, Christian.
0: Christian, had a little incident here at the station. As I arrived, I got out of my car and unexpectedly did not step on the parking lot, but it was something different. We've had lots of wrong guesses for your pick of prizes. Guess what I stepped in?
1: Gum.
0: It was not gum, no.
1: Oh, okay,
0: thanks. Hi, KCAL's Happy Hour. Who's this?
2: It's Greg.
0: Greg, guess what I stepped in?
2: Couple guesses, but I only get one, I assume.
0: At this point, you can always call back. There's only six other people listening.
2: I wish, man. I'm going to go with a banana peel.
0: It was not a banana peel.
2: Oh, man. Okay.
0: All right, talk to you in a bit, Greg. Hi, KCAL. What's your name?
3: Yvette.
0: Yvette, guess what I stepped in?
3: Oil?
0: It wasn't oil.
3: Yeah.
0: Hi, KCAL. Who's this?
4: Oh, it's Matt.
0: Guess what I stepped in?
4: Nails.
0: It was not nails. Right, thank you. I don't know if it's time for a clue or not. Yeah? All right, I'll give out a clue. This was alive. There was life. This wasn't food. This wasn't your typical thing. It was alive. 909-431-4967. Guess what I stepped in and pick your concert ticket. Pierce the Veil or Slayer. 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

0: I always hear like, I want bacon, bacon. I like bacon. It is happy hour, 96.7 KCAL Rock. Still looking for a winner, 909-431-4967. Who's this?
1: Hey, this is Mike. How's it going?
0: Good, Mike. We're trying to figure this out. When I got out of my car this afternoon, I meant to step on the parking lot, but because I was in a different spot, I stepped into something different. We've had lots of wrong guesses. For your pick of prizes, guess what I stepped in?
1: You know what? Is it going to be some mud?
0: It was not mud.
1: Oh, man, my bad. Man.
0: Hi, KCAL, who's this?
2: This is Chris.
0: Guess what I stepped in.
2: Okay, you said he took off his socks, right?
0: I took it all off.
2: Okay, I have to say maggots, bro.
0: It wasn't maggots.
2: Hey, all right, thanks for
0: that. That was a good guess, though. Hi, KCAL, what's your name?
3: Moses.
0: Guess what I stepped in.
3: A dead rodent.
0: It was not a dead rodent. There was life.
3: It wasn't a rodent, though.
0: KCAL's happy hour. What's your name?
4: Greg.
0: Greg, back again. Guess what I stepped in?
4: Well, hopefully it was a bird, a little baby bird or something.
0: It was not a baby bird.
4: Oh, yeah. Okay.
0: A couple things were dead there. This thing, it was alive, and there were a lot of them. A lot of them. Guess what I stepped in, and you'll pick your prize, tickets for Slayer or tickets for Pierce the Veil. Happy Hour, 96.7 KCAL Rocks.

0: 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It is happy hour. 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Who's this?
1: Ashley.
0: Ashley, where are you calling from tonight?
1: Rancho Cucamonga.
0: Had a bit of an incident earlier when I got to this station. I stepped out of my car and not into the parking lot, but into something not the parking lot. So we're trying to figure it out. You get it right, you pick your prize. Guess what I stepped in?
1: Ants?
0: It wasn't just ants. It was a giant fire ant pinhole. A crazy thing from hell. Yes, it was ants.
1: Hell yeah.
0: Lots of ants. It was a giant anthill, and it was huge, and I didn't even see it. And then when I stepped on it, it sort of was like, told everybody I was there, and all the ants came from everywhere to attack my foot.
1: Oh, no.
0: Oh, yeah. It was awful.
1: That's terrible.
0: Especially, like, when you're not expecting it, you know?
1: Did you move your car at least?
0: No, there was the only spot open, so it's still sitting there, but I'm going to get in from the other side when I leave.
1: Hopefully they don't go into your car.
0: No kidding. Hey, now it's time to pick your prize. What do you want? Pierce the Veil or Slayer?
1: Slayer, for sure.
0: You're going sold out show at the Forum November 13th. That is a Friday. Slayer tickets are yours because you guessed what I stepped in on KCAL's Happy Hour.
1: Oh, my God. Thank you so much. KCAL rocks.
0: You rock.

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So if you had your eye on those Pierce the Veil tickets, I've still got those. Playing a sold-out show at Petco Park on September 12th. Going to give you a chance to win those coming up next.

0: Alice in Chains, Heaven Beside You. 96.7 KCAL Rocks. It is happy hour. I'm John DeSantis. And yeah, I had a little incident earlier and stepped in a giant fire ant pit from hell. But we're past that now. Moving on to these tickets for Pierce the Veil, a sold-out show. It's been sold out really from the beginning. Petco Park coming up September 12th. And what we're going to do is a text to win contest. The number to text, 909-431-4967. And you're going to text me something that you stepped in. Doesn't have to be fire ants, no. Could be whatever. Doesn't have to be anything in particular. Just needs to be an entry. One entry per person. Text me something you stepped in. And then in just a little bit, I'll randomly select one of these texts. Has nothing to do with what you texted. Just going to be random. I always do the RNG. And then I give you a call. And I tell you, hey, you won tickets for Pierce the Veil. So once again, text me something you stepped in. 909-431-4967.
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It's happy hour doing a text contest. You are texting me something you stepped in, trying to win tickets for Pierce the Veil. 909-431-4967, the KCAL hotline number. Lots of things. You guys have stepped in a lot. Gum and a dead gopher carcass, a gopher hole. Someone stepped on their wife's phone. That's dangerous. Keep it coming in just a little bit. I'm going to call one of you. You're going to win tickets for Pierce the Veil from Happy Hour in KCAL.

0: 96.7 KCAL rocks. It is happy hour. John DeSantis with you, and got this ticket, sold out show. Here's the Veil playing Petco Park on September 12th. A lot of people want to go to this show. They put on a great live show. Sold out really quick. Earlier, we played a game called Guess What I Stepped In, because I stepped in a giant hill of fire ants. So I'm asking you to text in what you stepped in if you'd like to enter to win the tickets for Pierce the Veil. Final chance to get in on this, 909-431-4967, in just a short time, few minutes actually. I will be scrolling through them all randomly, grabbing one of them, and I'm going to call you. You're going to get a call from a random number. Answer it. So that's happening. Final chance to get in on that. Also, we are nearing the end of our Aftershock getaway, sending you to Sacramento for 4 days of Tool and Sublime and Limp Bizkit and a ton of other bands, giving you VIP passes, four-night hotel, and $1,000. Next chance to qualify is tomorrow. I'm going to be out with the KCAL crew in Covina, the brand new Quick Quack Car Wash. If you're out that way, it's 940 North Azusa Avenue, and it's from 11 a.m. to 1 p.m. You can get all the details on our website at kcalfm.com. 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
1: 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It is happy hour. I'm John DeSantis, and we've been doing a text to win contest. Been having you text in something you stepped in. 909-431-4967, the KCAL hotline number, and I've randomly selected one, and I'm going to give them a call now. Are you good?
2: All right.
1: Hopefully they answer. I've got tickets for Pierce the Veil, sold-out show, Petco Park. Uh-oh. This hasn't happened in a while. I have told you that it is from a random number. You need to answer it. Oh, well. I'm going to go ahead and grab another one. Hopefully answer this time. It's happy hour. 96.7 KCAL Rocks.

0: 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It is happy hour. We're going to give this a try once again. Been doing a text-to-win contest. 909-431-4967 is also a text number. We good? All right. Hopefully they answer this time.
1: Hello?
0: Hey, how's it going? This is John from KCAL. Who's this?
1: Hey, Destiny.
0: Hey, Destiny, you entered our text contest?
1: Yes.
0: I had you guys text in something you stepped in?
1: Yeah, I said grass.
0: Your text has been randomly selected as the winner!
1: No way!
0: All right, well, you got tickets for a sold-out show. It's Pierce the Veil at Petco Park, September 12th. 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

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We do that occasionally. 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

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This time, you're heading up to Sacramento for the KCAL Getaway to Aftershock 2026. You'll have four incredible days rocking out with Tool, Limp Bizkit, Sublime, My Chemical Romance, Offspring, and literally

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0: boy.
1: Oh, yeah. I'm digging the music.
0: We're feeling it coming on. Believe it or not, the average American believes the real start of summer is today.
1: That's so interesting. I wouldn't think that the start of summer is today. I would consider it Monday, a Memorial Day.
0: A lot of people do consider that as well.
1: Uh-huh.
0: I think this is because this is the average American, so this is dealing with the whole United States. And I can say this, being from Seattle, this is finally when the weather does start getting better. So it does kind of have that
1: effect.
0: Summertime feel.
1: Yeah.
0: It is getting warmer out already, even though the official start isn't until a month from now, dude. June 21st.
1: I know. It's so crazy how it's the end of June. It seems to warm up so fast here that it feels like summer. It's just like, boom, it starts.
0: It doesn't officially start till June 21st. A lot of people like to start today because who doesn't want an extra month of summer when you take in the whole U.S.?
1: Right.
0: 92% of people say they're usually in summer mode well before June 21st, kind of what we were just saying.
1: Yes.
0: If not today, a lot of people are like Eve. Memorial Day weekend can be kind of the kickoff to the summer vibes and activities.
1: Yeah, back in the day, like, you know, the kids are out on, you know, we have a 3-day weekend and we would be off to the river, like load up the boat. Yep. It was our first trip out for the summer.
0: Out here,
1: and that's a summer sign. That was the summer kickoff.
0: For sure. You see the boats going down the 10.
1: Havasu, baby.
0: Right. That is a down here SoCal thing for sure.
1: Right.
0: That's one of the signals.
1: Yep.
0: It's starting. Some of the dirt bike riding, that's starting as well. People in northern states, I think this is kind of I'm from a northern town, being in Seattle, like Maine, South Dakota, New Hampshire. They are the most summer ready right now because, like I said, it's starting to get warmer. Now,
1: right.
0: To prove a point where Eve is from here.
1: Right.
0: Already hot places, California,
1: right.
0: Arizona, New Mexico. They're the least excited for an early summer.
1: Yeah, it's because we're not excited about that excessive heat of 110 degrees. You know, it's rough.
0: It's a California heat thing.
1: Definitely.
0: I think it depends on the person. If you're a kid, when you get out of school,
1: it doesn't matter.
0: That's when summer starts.
1: Yeah, it's like heat means pool, means lots of cool stuff happening,
0: yeah.
1: You know. And
0: if you're a KCAL rocker.
1: Oh, yeah.
0: The kegger.
1: Oh, yeah. I feel like that's our kickoff.
0: That's the start of summer around here.
1: Oh, yeah.
0: All right.
1: Party time.
0: About 10% want every day of summer to be booked, even if that's just spending time with family and friends, grilling, enjoying air outside. Now, 78% of Americans try to prioritize nutrition during the summer, but only half of them are able to follow through.
1: You know what I find, though? Summertime, it's because it's so hot, I eat less.
0: That's
1: true. And wintertime, you know, because it's cold, you're looking for those comfort foods. So for me, like, I feel like I get thinner because it's so warm. I just don't eat as much.
0: Summer has not started for you yet, Eve, no?
1: No, it has not.
0: When the kids get out, and I got to worry about them not killing each other at home, that's when summer starts for me.
2: Well, I'm a dad. My son just turned 14, which he's going to summer school. He's going to summer school because he got a 1.8 in the eighth grade. It's like, but here's the sad part. I threw him a party. Because when I graduated the eighth grade, it was a 1.7. I was like, dang, you are smart. Right when he became a teenager, it's like we stopped hanging out. Like, we don't hang out like we used to. It kind of sucks. It sucks. Like, because when he was like 12, we used to hang out all the time. We used to go to the mall together, go to Foot Locker, buy matching Jordans, walk out like a Puffy video, like, and on and on. Now we go to the mall, and my son just pulls up, and he's like, Dad, can you pick me up in 3 hours? And I just look at my son, I go, I don't have anywhere to go. What do you want me to do? You want me to drive around? Like, what am I, Uber? Why?
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0: Cardi B vows not to show her nipples at her kids' schools. You know, there's always somebody out there that'll make you feel a little bit better as a parent. This is one of them. Another one is watch The Crash on Netflix. If you haven't watched that documentary, you want to talk about a couple of parents that will piss you off and drive you nuts. They totally created a monster in their daughter. The Crash at Netflix. I highly recommend it. Nevertheless, let's go back to Cardi B. Cardi B, man. Mama four. That doesn't mean she's going to stop being Cardi B. She says, hey, motherhood has not changed my style, honey. That hasn't changed me for bleep. Actually, that's not entirely true, she says. I will say, I'm not going to go to school with a see-through shirt or like a shirt where my nipples are rock hard. Cardi's oldest 7-year-old Culture already spends a lot of time in Cardi's closet. Quote, every single time that she goes to my closet, she leaves a mess. Maybe that's what I'm going to start teaching her. Like, if you want to play in my closet, you got to clean. You got to clean it up. And maybe that will teach her how to be more, you know, domestic. Holy cow.
1: It's hard for us to do depression. The Latinos, we don't really have it like that. Me and my sister, we tried to get depression. We were like, mommy, I'm depressed. And then she did like a rap. I am your mother. And when I was 12 years old, I had to leave my country because the government took my house. And I had to go to the United States by myself. And I had to work 27 different jobs. And I had to go to sleep in a washing machine and wake up in a dryer. And I didn't have any friends. And I didn't have any money. And I didn't have any toys. And I didn't have any YouTube. And I didn't have any Netflix. And I didn't have any Amazon. And I didn't have any Hulu. And I didn't have any YouTube TV. And I didn't have any Toys R Us. And I didn't have any Best Buy. And I didn't have any Target. And I didn't have anything. And then I had to learn to speak English. And I had to pay my way through college. And while I was doing that, I got pregnant with you. And you didn't ruin my life. But you didn't ruin my life. And then you got a little bit older and you wanted to do activities. And I had to pick you up and drop you off. Pick you up and drop you off. Pick you up and drop you off and drop you off and pick you up. Pick you up and drop you off. So if anybody in this house is going to have depression, it's going to be me.
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1: Hey, it's Daryl. 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

0: Kegger season 2026 is coming! 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
1: Hey, it's Daryl. 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No broken bones. 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No broken bones. No fractures. Mike got him $1.2 million for his injuries. 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

0: boy.
1: Oh, yeah, I'm digging the music.
0: We're feeling it coming on. Believe it or not, the average American believes the real start of summer is today.
1: That's so interesting. I wouldn't think that the start of summer is today. I would consider it Monday, a Memorial Day.
0: A lot of people do consider that as well.
1: Uh-huh.
0: I think this is because this is the average American, so this is dealing with the whole United States. And I can say this, being from Seattle, this is finally when the weather does start getting better. So it does kind of have that
1: effect.
0: Summertime feel.
1: Yeah.
0: It is getting warmer out already, even though the official start isn't until a month from now, dude, June 21st.
1: I know. It's so crazy how it's the end of June. It seems to warm up so fast here that it feels like summer. It's just like, boom, it starts.
0: It doesn't officially start till June 21st. A lot of people like to start today because who doesn't want an extra month of summer when you take in the whole U.S.?
1: Right.
0: 92% of people say they're usually in.

0: summer mode well before June 21st, kind of what we were just saying.
1: Yes.
0: If not today, a lot of people are like Eve, Memorial Day weekend can be kind of the kickoff to the summer vibes and activities.
1: Yeah, back in the day, like, you know, the kids are out on, you know, we have a 3-day weekend and we would be off to the river, like load up the boat. Yeah. It was our first trip out for the summer.
0: Out here, and that was that's a summer sign.
1: That was the summer kickoff.
0: For sure. You see the boats going down the 10.
1: Havasu, baby.
0: Right. That is a down here SoCal thing for sure.
1: Right.
0: That's one of the signals.
1: Yep.
0: It's starting. Some of the dirt bike riding, that's starting as well. People in northern states, I think this is kind of a, I'm from a northern town being in Seattle, like Maine, South Dakota, New Hampshire. They are the most summer ready right now because, like I said, it's starting to get warmer. Now, right. To prove a point where Eve is from here,
1: right.
0: Already hot places, California, right. Arizona, New Mexico. They're the least excited for an early summer.
1: Yeah, it's because we're not excited about that excessive heat of 110 degrees. You know, it's just, it's rough.
0: It's a California heat thing.
1: Definitely.
0: I think it depends on the person. If you're a kid, when you get out of school,
1: it doesn't matter.
0: That's when summer starts.
1: Yeah, it's like heat means pool, means lots of cool stuff happening, yeah. You know. And
0: if you're a KCAL rocker.
1: Oh, yeah.
0: The kegger.
1: Oh, yeah. I feel like that's our kickoff.
0: That's the start of summer around here.
1: Oh, yeah.
0: All right.
1: Party time.
0: About 10% want every day of summer to be booked, even if that's just spending time with family and friends, grilling, enjoying air outside. Now, 78% of Americans try to prioritize nutrition during the summer, but only half of them are able to follow through.
1: You know what I find, though? Summertime, it's because it's so hot, I eat less.
0: That's,
1: you know,
0: true.
1: And wintertime, you know, because it's cold, you're looking for those comfort foods. So for me, like, I feel like I get thinner because it's so warm. I just don't eat as much.
0: Summer has not started for you yet, Eve, no?
1: No, it has not.
0: When the kids get out and I got to worry about them not killing each other at home, that's when summer starts for me.
2: I'm a dad. My son just turned 14, which he's going to summer school. He's going to summer school because he got a 1.8 in the eighth grade. It's like, but here's the sad part. I threw him a party. Because when I graduated the eighth grade, it was a 1.7. I was like, dang, you are smart. Right when he became a teenager, it's like we stopped hanging out. Like, we don't hang out like we used to. It's kind of sucks. It sucks. Like, because when he was like 12, we used to hang out all the time. We used to go to the mall together. Go to Foot Locker, buy matching Jordans, walk out like a Puffy video, like, ah, and on. Now we go to the mall and my son just pulls up and he's like, Dad, can you pick me up in 3 hours? And I just look at my son, I go, I don't have anywhere to go. What do you want me to do? You want me to drive around? Like, what am I, Uber? Why?
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0: Cardi B vows not to show her nipples at her kids' schools. You know, there's always somebody out there that'll make you feel a little bit better as a parent. This is one of them. Another one is watch The Crash on Netflix. If you haven't watched that documentary, you want to talk about a couple of parents that will piss you off and drive you nuts. They totally created a monster in their daughter. The Crash at Netflix. I highly recommend it. Nevertheless, let's go back to Cardi B. Cardi B, man. Mom of four. That doesn't mean she's going to stop being Cardi B. She says, hey, motherhood has not changed my style, honey. That hasn't changed me for bleep. Actually, that's not entirely true, she says. I will say, I'm not going to go to school with a see-through shirt or like a shirt where my nipples are rock hard. Cardi's oldest 7-year-old Culture already spends a lot of time in Cardi's closet. Quote, every single time that she goes to my closet, she leaves a mess. Maybe that's what I'm going to start teaching her. Like, if you want to play in my closet, you got to clean. You got to clean it up. And maybe that will teach her how to be more, you know, domestic. Holy cow.
1: It's hard for us to do depression. The Latinos, we don't really have it like that. Me and my sister, we tried to get depression. We were like, mommy, I'm depressed. And then she did like a rap. I am your mother. And when I was 12 years old, I had to leave my country because the government took my house. And I had to go to the United States by myself. And I had to work 27 different jobs. And I had to go to sleep in a washing machine and wake up in a dryer. And I didn't have any friends, and I didn't have any money, and I didn't have any toys, and I didn't have any YouTube, and I didn't have any Netflix, and I didn't have any Amazon, and I didn't have any Hulu, and I didn't have any YouTube TV, and I didn't have any Toys R Us, and I didn't have any Best Buy, and I didn't have any Target, and I didn't have anything. And then I had to learn to speak English, and I had to pay my way through college, and while I was doing that, I got pregnant
2: with you.
1: And you didn't ruin my life.
2: But you didn't ruin my life.
1: And then you got a little bit older and you wanted to do activities and I had to pick you up and drop you off, pick you up and drop you off, pick you up and drop you off and drop you off and pick you up, pick you up and drop you off. So if anybody in this house is gonna have depression, it's gonna be me.
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1: Yeah, we got a new segment called What the Hell Are We Doing? A new site lets AI agents rent humans to do stuff for them in real life. 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Oh, great.
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2: Always feels good to say good morning to you on a Friday. Yes, you have made it. Sun's already up, man. Remember when we used to come to work and it's just pitch black? Us early risers and drivers out there, man. Summer is on the way for sure, even though the official start doesn't start for a month from now still. So, Cal, right? We do have a big weekend coming up, Memorial Day. Don't know what your plans are. A lot of people hitting the roads, believe it or not, even with the high gas prices, dude. That's kind of a surprise. So why not go a little classic? For some of you young folk out there, maybe you haven't heard this, but it's a classic bit from Eddie Murphy. All of us remember it for sure.
12: I hate cookouts, man. Stay away from cookouts. If you like me, you stay away from cookouts. I don't like my family come by the house. The relatives I ain't seen like since the last cookout. You got certain relatives you just see at the cookout. And they get on your nerves every year. My Uncle Gus come by the house every year. My Uncle Gus is the uncle that like to work the grill and don't let nobody touch the grill when he's around. As soon as he walk in the house, it's like, get away from that grill. You don't know how to start no fire.
13: You know that's not no fire. Put this fire out. This ain't no fire. I mean, Eddie, go over there and give me all that wood. I need half a tree. Chop that tree down over there. Chop down that tree and give me the wood from that tree over there. And Charlie, go get me 2 gallons of gasoline out of the shed. Need 2 gallons of gasoline. You kids roll up your shirt, put that on the grill. We're going to start a fire. Come on, you want to eat? You want to eat? Just shut up then. Put that on the fire. Okay, put that wood inside there. Okay, give me the gasoline, Charlie. Hold the match. Well, I tell you, Charlie, throw the match on the gasoline, all right? Well, I tell you, all right? We're going to make a fire. We're going to eat it, right? Y'all want to eat? We're going to eat now. Here we go. Pour the gasoline on here like this. There. We need the whole. Get that damn lighter fluid out there. We're going to put all 2 gallons of gasoline on this wood and make a fire. We're going to eat a hamburger, okay? Here we go. Charlie, throw the match. Now that's a fire. That's a fire. Look at that. Look at that. He be all right. Roll Charlie around. Roll him around in here.
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2: We get you caught up on your late night jokes. 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Colbert, The Late Show with Stephen Colbert, ended its 11-year run last night. So we'll recap with him. All the other hosts were off in honor of Mr. Stephen Colbert. Plus, what's up with that weather, man? Smoke gonna clear out? What's up with the fires? It's your Friday. Good morning.

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1: Yeah.
0: You know, but if they have to tell you that they rock, they probably don't rock.

0: 96.7 KCAL rocks. 56 degrees right now. 82 is going to be your high today. 83 going to be the high for your Saturday and your Sunday. And as we get into next week, maybe a nice little cool down once again before summer comes to give us a left hook, if you will. Maybe down into the low 70s. We'll keep an eye on that, of course. Let's get you caught up on your late night jokes. Like we normally do, we go around the horn with these late night shows, but we did lose a late night show ending last night after 11 years. The Late Show with Stephen Colbert. All the other hosts took the night off in honor of Stephen.
1: There's a spiciest scandal brewing over Rome's sexy priest calendar, the Calendario Romano, which features close-ups of young, handsome men in priestly attire and has been a perennial Rome souvenir for the last two decades. It's the kind of souvenir that your mom buys as a joke and then puts up in the kitchen as a joke. Then on certain rainy mornings, you come downstairs to find she's just drinking her tea and staring at the calendar as a joke. A federal appeals court has struck down a 150-year-old ban on home distilling, opening the door to making your own spirits at home. Experts say distilling spirits at home is similar to making beer at home in that the first step is to get divorced.
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0: Man, we have one that hits close to home. Coming up, we talk about NASCAR driver Kyle Busch, who passed away yesterday.
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7: Good morning. It is Friday, and we all have a three-day weekend ahead of us. I know I'm excited, and I'm sure you are too. Your freeways are looking pretty good out there right now. Got a few incidents. The first one's in Riverside on 215 North at the 6091 interchange. Got an accident here. It's blocking the two right lanes, causing a little bit of slowing. And then again in Riverside on the 91 East of Central. Got an accident here that's partially blocking the on-ramp. And finally in San Bernardino on the 210 East of Pepper. Got another accident here that's also partially blocking the on-ramp there. I'm Eve with Patrick, and this update is brought to you by Pechanga.
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8: It is 56 degrees right now. 82 is going to be the high today. 83 the high for your Saturday and your Sunday. Maybe into next week, down into the low 70s.
7: Ooh.
8: Coming up, man. Very crazy. You know how life can hit you sideways. NASCAR driver Kyle Busch passed away yesterday at the age of 41. Got to talk about it, man.
7: Crazy.
8: Remember him at California Speedway?
7: Yeah.
8: My kid was just dumbfounded. It's wild.

0: Man, this was a crazy one. Hearing this so sudden. NASCAR driver Kyle Busch died yesterday. Holy cow, they say after the result of an undisclosed severe illness. 41 years old. But think about how young he was, man. 2005 Rookie of the Year. Racing for 21 years? Man, my goodness. I just think about how many times we saw him right here at California Speedway or Auto Club Speedway. And how much it makes me miss that place now, man. My goodness, unbelievable. Now, a statement from NASCAR called his passing sudden and tragic, adding that he was a fierce, passionate, immensely skilled, and, quote, cared deeply about the sport and fans. He's survived by his wife, Samantha, and two children. Now, during a race May the 10th, that was the one at Watkins Glen, you know, the road course there in New York State, Busch was struggling with a sinus cold that was worsened by the intense G-forces and elevation changes. Now, he radioed his crew toward the end of that race, asking a doctor to be ready with a shot for him. But he also competed in two races last weekend. He was supposed to be on the track this weekend for the Coca-Cola 600 at Charlotte Motor Speedway. Man, Rookie of the Year 2005, on his way to a legendary career. Dale Earnhardt Jr. tweeted, quote, Kyle was one of the greatest drivers in NASCAR history. No one can deny that. Man, I mean, I was yesterday about to pick my kid up from school. And I mean, it comes over the bulletin on the radio, man. NASCAR's winningest driver passes away. Kyle Busch, he was 41 years old. Over a severe illness, huh? Now, one thing we do know is we do know about the sinus issue and that he requested a doctor to visit the tour bus after that one race, May the 10th. And then yesterday, he became unresponsive while testing a driving simulator in North Carolina, taken to the hospital, where he was later pronounced dead, RIP, to Rowdy.
1: And a bow in front of the fans that are all on their feet down here at the Monster Mile. And Michael Waltrip said earlier in the race that a confident Kyle Busch is a dangerous Kyle Busch. Your 69th victory. Why do these moments never get old, Kyle?
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0: My goodness, that was him talking right there for after his last win a couple weeks ago. My gosh, just shocking, man. Coming up, we'll talk a little Memorial Day and have your nerd news. Talk This Week in Science.

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1: Students grab their phones on average 64 times during the school day. The average teen logged more than 2 hours of screen time during school alone. Hey, I hope Kyle's school isn't listening right now. He texts me all the time during school. I'm like, hey, aren't you supposed to be doing school, dude?
0: Patrick in the Morning, only.

0: right, nerds. It's time we talk a little science that went down this week, like why most of us are right-handed and plants that can survive the apocalypse, the important stuff.
1: Oh, my. Okay.
0: All right. Researchers think they figured out why nearly 90% of the world's population is right-handed. Eve, is everyone in your family right-handed? You got any lefties in the family tree?
1: I do. My dad's a lefty.
0: Mm.
1: Yeah, but it kind of was by accident. He was right-handed and then broke it when he was a kid and he had to learn how to write with his left hand, and it just kind of stayed.
0: Right. Now, that's kind of wild to me, because let's remember, I mean, he comes from a different time.
1: Yes.
0: Different time than us.
1: Very much so. He's 85.
0: My grandmother was left-handed, and she told me that they tied her left hand behind her back and forced her to learn right-handed.
1: What?
0: Because they felt that being left-handed was controlled by the devil.
1: What?
0: Yeah.
1: No.
0: Like they thought there was something wrong with you in 1920 or whatever if
1: That's
0: you were left-handed.
1: Insane.
0: Because most people, they had right-handed desks. They had everything.
1: I always wondered why most people are right-handed.
0: This is what they say.
1: Okay.
0: They think a new study suggests it's a preference we built when we started walking upright. Once we became bipedal.
1: Okay.
0: It freed our hands up to do specialized tasks. And over time, our brain pushed that preference toward the right hand. Do you know no other species shows a preference to one hand or the other?
1: Interesting.
0: Just maybe the way things are built. I don't know.
1: Oh, that is really interesting.
0: I'm right-handed. Julie's got a brother that's left-handed. My grandmother's left-handed.
1: Oh, we got a lot of lefties.
0: My kids are all right-handed, except they bat left-handed.
1: Yeah, that's right. You were saying that, which is really cool.
0: I think they're just right-handed. But whatever. You know what I mean? They're like, I'm comfortable like that. I'm like, be comfortable.
1: Exactly.
0: How about this? A new study shows that some plants have a genetic trait that can help them survive the most extreme environmental events. Researchers discovered that these genome duplications often occur during major climate shifts. And when the asteroid like wiped out the dinosaurs, somehow they had like a genetic backup system. And it could help scientists understand how plants function in hostile climates. Because you would think if it wiped out the dinosaurs, wouldn't it wipe out the plants?
1: Exactly. Like, I'm thinking like cactus type, you know, plants. Like, they survive some really extreme conditions.
0: Well, they think maybe they got like a backup system where, like, even when they go all the way down to the carbon.
1: Wow.
0: Reboost yourself, if you will. Finally, let's talk robots.
1: Oh.
0: Robots are starting to make clothes.
1: Uh-oh.
0: But handling soft, flexible fabrics has been a major challenge.
1: So slippery.
0: Now, you know, they can't handle it.
1: Yeah, they can't handle it because they can't feel it.
0: And a delicate, not necessarily very delicate, right? Companies are bypassing traditional sewing by using adhesives to assemble shirts. Now, experts say automation could bring clothing production back to Western countries, and it could reduce waste and transport emissions because no one wants to talk about it.
1: That's
0: but
1: crazy.
0: Where do you think a lot of our clothes are made?
1: Oh, we know. Unfortunately, I'm not going to say it. I mean, I'm always saying, you know, some young child made this shirt.
0: That's right. And worked damn hard for it.
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0: 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I'll play you a movie clip. 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
13: We still got this incident on the 215 north at the 6091 interchange. This accident remains blocking the two right lanes. 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
1: We're up to to 57 degrees right now. 82 is going to be your high today. 83 the high for your Saturday and your Sunday. 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
2: Because you hit every other goddamn thing out there, I want you to be perfect. Go on, go, go, go!
4: Cole, you're wandering all over the track.
5: Yeah, well, the son of a bitch just slammed into me.
4: No, he didn't slam into you. He didn't bump you. He didn't nudge you. He rubbed you. And rubbing, son, is racing.
6: Oh, yeah, you know it. KCAL, who's this?
7: This is Corey.
6: Corey, what city are you from?
7: Ranch Cucamonga.
6: What's going on with you on a Friday morning this early?
7: I at work, just like you.
6: Working hard, man. What do you do for work?
7: Maintenance.
6: Yeah, baby. Keeping that maintenance going, man. You got to get up bright and early, huh?
7: Yes, sir.
6: God, I try to help you out, man. I hear you, brother. Let's hook you up with a nice little Stater Brothers Markets gift card. Can you identify your morning quote meal?
7: I hope I'm right on this one. Is it Days of Thunder?
6: That is correct.
7: Yeah.
6: There you go, man. Are you going steaks? Are you going beverages? What are you going to do with it?
7: I'm gonna have to do some steaks. There's some carne asada.
6: There you go, man. Sounds perfect for Memorial Day weekend. Congrats, brother. You rock.
7: You rock.
4: No, he didn't slam into you. He didn't bump you. He didn't nudge you. He rubbed you. And rubbing, son, is racing.
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6: Coming up, how about a little Memorial Day facts, huh? Some stuff you may not know. And 45 million Americans will travel at least 50 miles from home this weekend.
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4: 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Then in Corona, the 91 east at the 71, watch out for some large tire tread here. 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
6: It is 58 degrees right now. 82 going to be your high today. 83 going to be the high on your Saturday and your Sunday. Coming up after 11 years, we've lost a late-night show. Stephen Colbert does his last show. Last night. Is this kind of a trend of what's coming?

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1: We crouched at the starting line. Engines pumping and thumping in time. The green light flashes, the flags go up, churning and burning.

Memorial Day weekend. We're on the verge of it, aren't we? How about some stuff you may not know about this important holiday? Memorial Day commemorates the men and women who died while serving in the United States Armed Forces. Shout out to all of them. Veterans Day is the day set aside to thank and honor all who served in the armed forces. Now, it's always observed Memorial Day on the last Monday of May, which is the 25th this year. May 25th is the earliest it can be Memorial Day. It always falls between the 25th and the 31st. It will be on the latest possible date, May 31st, next year. It was called Decoration Day from 1868 to 1970. Didn't officially become Memorial Day until 1971. That's also when they began observing it on the last Monday of May. There's an exact moment of remembrance on Memorial Day. It's at 3 p.m. local time. We're supposed to pause, remember the brave men and women who died in service of our nation, man. Now, this Memorial Day weekend, there is some exciting news for gas stations because a lot of Americans are going to be hitting the pumps this weekend. AAA released a Memorial Day travel report, and they were predicting a record number of Americans are going to travel this year. 45 million people will travel this year, up a notch from 2025. The record is 44.8 million set last year. Now, it has not been a gradual climb over time. Before last year, the previous record was 44 million, which was set in 2005. Obviously, a couple of low travel years during the pandemic brought down the average. 39.1 million will drive. 3.7 million will fly. 2.2 million will use some other form of transportation like buses and trains. Now, vehicle and air travel are expected to be up this year, but just barely. However, the other category, you know, where you're doing something other than all that other stuff, that's up more than 5%, possibly due to high gas prices. The national average per gallon is $3.17 on Memorial Weekend last year. Currently, the national average is $4.56. Well, come to California, man. You should also choose your departure time wisely to avoid traffic jams. In general, there tends to be less traffic early in the morning. If you leave around noon, expect delays.

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1: Friction maxing is trending. The idea that technology and things like ChatGPT are making things so convenient that they're effortless. And that making things less satisfying, producing less happiness. In other words, it's good to be a little uncomfortable. I'm telling my children this all the time. Look, Kyle, Ryan, making everything easy for you is not good for you. That makes you weak. Because that's the thing. You have everything do everything for you. Then when you come into some resistance, you freak out and you go nuts.
0: Patrick in the Morning, only

0: Stephen Colbert's Late Show ended its run inside a snow globe. The Late Show with Stephen Colbert ended its 11-year run last night. The show started with several celebrities popping up thinking they were going to be the last guest, including Bryan Cranston, Paul Rudd, Tim Meadows, and Ryan Reynolds. Stephen's real last official guest was Paul McCartney, and there was kind of a funny moment where Paul was asked about songs interpretation.
1: Do people ever misinterpret your songs to you?
2: Yes. I kind of like it, though. You write it, and you sort of think, okay, there it is. It's done. That's the song. Strawberry Fields. The beginning, it says, living is easy with eyes closed. But some people think it's living is easy with nice clothes. It's better.
0: It's better, Paul says. Now, during the last interview with Paul McCartney, the interview got interrupted when an interdimensional wormhole opened up backstage and stuff started getting pulled in. Neil deGrasse Tyson showed up to explain that the wormhole opened because two contradictory realities were existing at once. The fact that Colbert's show was number one, but it also got canceled. After Colbert pushed Neil into the wormhole for being a know-it-all, Jon Stewart dropped on by. Of course, them going back to The Daily Show. Jon stopped by to give Stephen a pep talk. Very funny. Then he was followed by a fellow late-night host, Jimmy Kimmel, Jimmy Fallon, John Oliver, and Seth Meyers. They closed the wormhole so Colbert could get back on stage and finish the show. But the wormhole reopened and sucked up everyone and everything in the theater. Colbert ended up in a dark room with Elvis Costello singing his 1977 song, Jump Up, with the help of the Late Show band leader, Louis Cato, and former band leader, John Batiste. But that wasn't it. Then the show cut back to the studio where Paul McCartney sang the Beatles classic, Hello Goodbye, as Colbert staffers danced into the studio. They cut outside the Ed Sullivan Theater, where the entire building shrunk down and ended up inside a snow globe on the sidewalk with the muffled Late Show theme playing inside. Here's Colbert kicking off his final show.
1: This show has been a joy for us to do for you. In fact, we call this show the Joy Machine. We call the Joy Machine because to do this many shows, it has to be a machine. But the thing is, if you choose to do it with joy, it doesn't hurt as much when your fingers get caught in the gears. On night one of the Colbert Report, back in the day, I said, anyone can read the news to you. I promise to feel the news at you. And I realized pretty soon in this job that our job over here was different. We were here to feel the news with you. I'll say to you what I've said to every audience for the last 11 years, and I have meant it every time. Have a good show. Thanks for being here. And let's do it, y'all.
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0: Coming up is your chance to get in on a Disneyland Resort 4-pack. All you got to do is survive the rock battle. Three rockers will enter. You all get a question where the answer is a number. The closest to you walks away with that 4-pack. But first, we'll go to the Comedy Corner, where we can do some laughing. I've blocked off a minute for you to laugh with a comedian.
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4: In Claremont on the 210 East at Town, you need to watch out. We've got a shovel here that's in the left lane. And then in Norco on the 15 South at the Santa Ana River Bridge Overcross. Watch out. Got some plastic parts here that are in the carpool in two left lanes. Vehicles are swerving to avoid. CHP is going to run a brake to clear. 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
0: It is 60 degrees right now. 82 degrees is going to be your high today. 83 the high on your Saturday and your Sunday. On the way, the Comedy Corner. I've blocked off a minute for you to laugh with a comedian to squeeze a little laughter into your day. Cool?
18: Cool.
0: Laughter's the best form of medicine. 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
2: You have entered the Comedy Corner, where we block off some time for you to get a laugh into your day. Laughter, the best form of medicine, the way it is, huh? It's the way we look at it. Let's take some medicine. Since it is a big Memorial Day weekend, a lot of barbecuing going on, a lot of cookouts. Let's go with Eddie Murphy.
3: I hate cookouts, man. Stay away from cookouts. If you like me, you stay away from cookouts. I don't like my family come by the house. The relatives I ain't seen, like, since the last cookout. You got certain relatives you just see at the cookout, and they get on your nerves every year. My Uncle Gus come by the house every year. My Uncle Gus is the uncle that like to work the grill and don't let nobody touch the grill when he's around. As soon as he walk in the house, it's like, get away from that grill. You don't know how to start no fire. You know how to start no fire. Put this fire out. This ain't no fire. Eddie, go over there and give me all that wood. I need half a tree. Chop that tree down over there. Chop down that tree and give me the wood from that tree over there. And Charlie, go give me 2 gallons of gasoline out of the shed. Need 2 gallons of gasoline. You kids roll up your shirt, put that on the grill. We're going to start a fire. Come on, you want to eat? You want to eat? Just shut up then. Put that on the fire. Okay, put that wood inside there. Okay, give me the gasoline, Charlie. Hold the match. Well, I tell you, Charlie, throw the match on the gasoline, all right? Well, I tell you, all right? We're going to make a fire. We're going to eat it, right? Y'all want to eat? We're going to eat now. Here we go. Pour the gasoline on here like this. There. We need the whole. Get that damn lighter fluid out of there. We're going to put all 2 gallons of gasoline on this wood and make a fire. We're going to eat a hamburger, okay? Here we go. Charlie, throw the match. Now that's a fire. That's a fire. Look at that. He'll be all right. Roll Charlie around. Roll him around a little bit.
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2: Coming up next, we do a rock battle, man. It's your chance to get in on the Disneyland Resort, a whole four-pack.

0: It's time for a Patrick Rock battle.
1: Fight.
2: Yeah, baby, let's get it on. Nothing better than a Friday battle. 431-4967. Let's get three rockers inside the Rocktagon. You'll all get a question where the answer is a number on the line. A four-pack of one-day, one-park tickets to the Disneyland Resort. Offering subject to restrictions and change without notice. So many cool things going on at Disneyland, but you got to survive the rock battle. Three enter, but only one leaves. Let's battle.

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2: Are you ready for battle?
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2: Brittany, are you ready for battle?
4: I'm ready. Oh, gosh. Let's go with 100,000.
2: KCAL, who's this?
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2: Allison, what city are you from?
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2: Actual answer is 3.7 million. That means Mark.
3: Yes.
2: You're the champion.
3: No way. I felt like I was under.
2: You are, Mark, but you're the closest to 3.7 million Americans are flying, brother.
3: Heck yeah.
2: Congratulations, man. You got a whole 4-pack to the Disneyland Resort. Who's going with you, Mark?
3: Taking the family.
2: God, it's so perfect, isn't it? The whole family at the happiest place on earth. Mark, you rock.
3: 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Thank you so much.
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6: It is 61 degrees right now. 82 is going to be your high today. 83 the high for your Saturday and your Sunday. 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Coming up, we get you caught up on your late night jokes. Or Stephen Colbert, the only one on last night because it was his final show. He ends an 11-year run. And then we have to talk about the passing of NASCAR driver Kyle Busch.

0: Time to get you caught up on your late night jokes. Kind of a different night last night. All hosts were off except for Stephen Colbert. The Late Show with Stephen Colbert ended an 11-year run last night.
1: There's a spiciest scandal brewing over Rome's sexy priest calendar, the Calendario Romano, which features close-ups of young, handsome men in priestly attire and has been a perennial Rome souvenir for the last two decades. It's the kind of souvenir that your mom buys as a joke and then puts up in the kitchen as a joke. Then on certain rainy mornings, you come downstairs to find she's just drinking her tea and staring at the calendar as a joke. A federal appeals court has struck down a 150-year-old ban on home distilling, opening the door to making your own spirits at home. Experts say distilling spirits at home is similar to making beer at home in that the first step is to get divorced.
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0: Coming up, we have to talk about the passing of NASCAR driver Kyle Busch. Racing fans, man. California Speedway folks, dude. Think about how many times we saw him leading the race here in Fontucky. So crazy and sudden, man. We talk about Kyle Busch coming up.

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2: Oh.
1: 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I'm like,
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1: If you need me to do something, talk to the wife. 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

0: man, this was a crazy one. Hearing this so sudden. NASCAR driver Kyle Busch died yesterday. Holy cow, they say after the result of an undisclosed severe illness. 41 years old. Think about how young he was, man. 2005 Rookie of the Year. Racing for 21 years? Man, my goodness. I just think about how many times we saw him right here at a California Speedway or Auto Club Speedway. And how much it makes me miss that place now, man. My goodness, unbelievable. Now, a statement from NASCAR called his passing sudden and tragic, adding that he was a fierce, passionate, immensely skilled, and, quote, cared deeply about the sport and fans. He's survived by his wife, Samantha, and two children. Now, during a race May the 10th, that was the one at Watkins Glen, you know, the road course there in New York State, Busch was struggling with a sinus cold that was worsened by the intense G-forces and elevation changes. Now, he radioed his crew toward the end of that race, asking a doctor to be ready with a shot for him. But he also competed in two races last weekend. He was supposed to be on the track this weekend for the Coca-Cola 600 at Charlotte Motor Speedway. Man, Rookie of the Year 2005, on his way to a legendary career. Dale Earnhardt Jr. tweeted, quote, Kyle is one of the greatest drivers in NASCAR history. No one can deny that. Man, I mean, I was yesterday about to pick my kid up from school. And I mean, it comes over the bulletin on the radio, man. NASCAR's winningest driver passes away. Kyle Busch, he was 41 years old. Over a severe illness, huh? Now, one thing we do know is we do know about the sinus issue and that he requested a doctor to visit the tour bus after that one race, May the 10th. And then yesterday, he became unresponsive while testing a driving simulator in North Carolina, taken to the hospital, where he was later pronounced dead, RIP, to Rowdy.
1: And a bow in front of the fans that are all on their feet down here at the Monster Mile. And Michael Waltrip said earlier in the race that a confident Kyle Busch is a dangerous Kyle Busch. Your 69th victory. Why do these moments never get old, Kyle?
2: Because you never know when the last one is, you know?
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0: All right, coming up, man. So crazy, Rowdy. My goodness. We're going to do some nerd news, and then we'll talk some Memorial Day.
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0: It is 63 degrees right now. 82 is going to be your high today. 83 degrees the high on your Saturday, Sunday, and your Monday for Memorial Day. On the way, maybe a little nerd news, maybe some facts about Memorial Day, maybe even Ozzy. There's going to be an avatar that goes around that you can talk to.
21: Oh,
0: weird.

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0: right, nerds. It's time we talk a little science that went down this week, like why most of us are right-handed and plants that can survive the apocalypse, the important stuff.
1: Oh, my. Okay.
0: All right. Researchers think they figured out why nearly 90% of the world's population is right-handed. Eve, is everyone in your family right-handed? You got any lefties in the family tree?
1: I do. My dad's a lefty.
0: Mm.
1: Yeah, but it kind of was by accident. He was right-handed and then broke it when he was a kid and had to learn how to write with his left hand, and it just kind of stayed.
0: Right. Now, that's kind of why. Wild to me, because let's remember, I mean, he comes from a different time.
1: Yes.
0: Different time than us.
1: Very much so. He's 85.
0: My grandmother was left-handed, and she told me that they tied her left hand behind her back and forced her to learn right-handed.
1: What?
0: Because they felt that being left-handed was controlled by the devil.
1: What?
0: Yeah.
1: No.
0: Like, they thought there was something wrong with you in 1920 or whatever if
1: That's
0: you were left-handed.
1: Insane.
0: Because most people, they had right-handed desks. They had everything.
1: I always wondered why most people are right-handed.
0: This is what they say.
1: Okay.
0: They think a new study suggests it's a preference we built when we started walking upright. Once we became bipedal.
1: Okay.
0: It freed our hands up to do specialized tasks. And over time, our brain pushed that preference toward the right hand. Do you know no other species shows a preference to one hand or the other?
1: Interesting.
0: Just maybe the way things are built. I don't know.
1: Oh, that is really interesting.
0: I'm right-handed. Julie's got a brother that's left-handed. My grandmother's left-handed.
1: Oh, you got a lot of lefties.
0: My kids are all right-handed, except they bat left-handed.
1: Yeah, that's right. You were saying that, which is really cool.
0: I think they're just right-handed, but whatever. You know what I mean? They're like, I'm comfortable like that. I'm like, be comfortable.
1: Exactly.
0: How about this? A new study shows that some plants have a genetic trait that can help them survive the most extreme environmental events. Researchers discovered that these genome duplications often occur during major climate shifts, and when the asteroid like wiped out the dinosaurs, somehow they had like a genetic backup system, and it could help scientists understand how plants function in hostile climates. Because you would think if it wiped out the dinosaurs,
1: right,
0: wouldn't it wipe out the plants?
1: Exactly. Like, I'm thinking like cactus type, you know,
0: right.
1: plants. Like, they survive some really extreme conditions.
0: Well, they think maybe they got like a backup system where, like, even when they go all the way down to the carbon.
1: Wow.
0: Reboost yourself, if you will. Finally, let's talk robots.
1: Oh.
0: Robots are starting to make clothes.
1: Uh-oh.
0: But handling soft, flexible fabrics has been a major challenge.
1: So slippery.
0: Now, yeah, you know, they can't handle it.
1: Yeah, they can't handle it because they can't feel it.
0: And not necessarily very delicate, right? Companies are bypassing traditional sewing by using adhesives to assemble shirts. Now, experts say automation could bring clothing production back to Western countries, and it could reduce waste and transport emissions because no one wants to talk about it.
1: That's
0: but
1: crazy.
0: Where do you think a lot of our clothes are made?
1: Oh, we know. Unfortunately, I'm not going to say it. I mean, I'm always saying, yeah, you know, some young child made this shirt.
0: It's right. And worked damn hard for it.
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0: Coming up, 45 million Americans will travel at least 50 miles home this weekend. Let's talk some Memorial Day on the way.

Memorial Day commemorates the men and women who died while serving in the United States Armed Forces. Shout out to all of them. Veterans Day is the day set aside to thank and honor all who served in the armed forces. Now, it's always observed Memorial Day on the last Monday of May, which is the 25th this year. May 25th is the earliest it can be Memorial Day. It always falls between the 25th and the 31st. It will be on the latest possible date, May 31st, next year. It was called Decoration Day from 1868 to 1970. Didn't officially become Memorial Day until 1971. That's also when they began observing it on the last Monday of May. There's an exact moment of remembrance on Memorial Day. It's at 3 p.m. local time. We're supposed to pause, remember the brave men and women who died in service of our nation, man. Now, this Memorial Day weekend, there is some exciting news for gas stations because a lot of Americans are going to be hitting the pumps this weekend. AAA released a Memorial Day travel report, and they were predicting a record number of Americans are going to travel this year. 45 million people will travel this year, up a notch from 2025. The record is 44.8 million set last year. Now, it has not been a gradual climb over time. Before last year, the previous record was 44 million, which was set in 2005. Obviously, a couple of low travel years during the pandemic brought down the average. 39.1 million will drive. 3.7 million will fly. 2.2 million will use some other form of transportation like buses and trains. Now, vehicle and air travel are expected to be up this year, but just barely. However, the other category, you know, where you're doing something other than all that other stuff, that's up more than 5%, possibly due to high gas prices. The national average per gallon is $3.17 on Memorial Weekend last year. Currently, the national average is $4.56. Well, come to California, man. You should also choose your departure time wisely to avoid traffic jams. In general, there tends to be less traffic early in the morning. If you leave around noon, expect delays.

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1: 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A little beer for breakfast, or shall we say a little apple themed. Maybe some cider for breakfast coming up. Oak Tree Mountain. We got a couple of lovely ladies going to tell you all about it coming up.
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11: Still have this incident in Riverside on the 215 North at Eucalyptus. A disabled vehicle remains blocking the right lane. That's your Road Rage Traffic. 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
12: It is 65 degrees right now. 82 is going to be your high today. 83 the high on your Saturday, Sunday, and Monday over your big weekend. Coming up, a little hard cider.
11: Woo-hoo!
12: For breakfast.
11: Yeah.
12: The lovely ladies from Oak Tree Mountain are in the house.

0: Patrick in the morning.
1: Are you a conversational narcissist? Yeah. You know the one person show? We all have that friend. If you don't know who that is, it's you.
0: Patrick in the morning. Only.

0: 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It is Patrick in the morning, and we get to do something a little special today. Yeah, we do beer for breakfast. We've done many things for breakfast, but I don't know if we've done cider for breakfast, too. And that's something that we're about to do, because good old Oak Tree Mountain is in the house. Let's welcome Sophia and Leah. Welcome to KCAL.
1: Hi.
0: How are you guys doing?
2: Good this morning. Yeah.
0: Let's talk a little Oak Tree Mountain a little bit, man, because we got to talk a little bit about the hard cider we're about to try here, but also the experience of Oak Tree Mountain a little bit. I just heard you guys talking about how you have the biggest slide up there in Southern California.
1: It is huge. Yes. It's an American flag. It's all seasons. You take a tube down, get pushed down. It's so fun.
0: Do you got to climb to the top of it?
1: No, we have a conveyor belt.
0: Yeah. Whoa.
1: Conveyor belt that takes you up. So it'll take you up.
0: Okay. Yeah. So we're already at hard cider. One of the biggest slides for sure. Many things to check out. We're about to try cider for breakfast. I'm very excited about it. What are the two beverages that we're about to try right here?
1: We brought our Mile High Dry Hard Cider. So that one's like, it's a hard cider with kind of an apple base.
0: Okay.
1: And then we have our Raspberry Hard Cider. So it's the same as Mile High, but it's infused with raspberry.
0: Okay, so those are the drinks we're about to try. But you guys also brought some other stuff as well. What other, we have little food going on here. Many of forks you guys brought. What do we have here?
1: Yes, so we revamped our pecan pie. So this is our new version of our pecan pie. We love it.
0: Okay.
1: And then we just started doing a blackberry pie.
0: Oh.
1: So that one's new to the mountain of Oakland in general.
0: Okay. So we have some food to try. Let's get a little hard cider going a little bit. Are we going to, we'll talk a little bit about Eddie the Yeti, right?
1: Yes.
0: It's kind of your mascot.
1: Yes.
0: Very unique. And
1: yes, fun.
0: Also very easy to get to. You can take Oak Glen, you guys were saying, to get to good old Oak Tree Mountain. Is that right?
1: Yes.
3: Yeah. We're about an hour and a half away from LA and an hour from Palm Springs.
0: Yeah.
3: So
0: right in the middle. Perfect for both areas to get right to it. Well, what do you say we do a little hard cider and we'll come back and talk a little more Oak Tree Mountain. Are you ready for it?
3: Yeah.
0: Oh my goodness. Here we go.

0: 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Oak Tree Mountain is in the house. We're talking to Sophia and Leah, man. We just got to try some cider. And I have to say, man, these things are delicious. Highly recommended. The raspberry one. Tell me a little bit about the raspberry one, because why does that one become my favorite immediately? I do like... is this the original? Mm-hmm. So one of them's an original, and then one of them's a raspberry. The raspberry is really good. I have to say, I have to recommend that one.
1: Yeah, the Mile High is like the base of all of them. And then each of them have like the actual berry infused
0: in
1: the cider. So the raspberry, it's really good because it adds that fresh raspberry flavor is good.
0: That became my favorite. And then that's not all the flavors. You have other flavors as well?
1: Mm-hmm. We have a strawberry rhubarb and we have a tangerine mimosa.
0: Okay.
1: Those are good as well.
0: All right. Well, it sounds like we need to try some of those as well. We even got sales guy Rod in here who's going to try. Are you going to try the pecan pie over here? Because it got some of the good eats.
2: Cider.
0: Is the themes of some of these food, is it apple stuff or is it just like all kinds of things? I mean, clearly pecan pie is an apple stuff, but do you have like an apple themed kind of thing or is it kind of like pies and drinks and all kinds of stuff put all together?
1: It's everything, but our apple pie is really popular.
0: We
1: do have our Mile High apple pie.
0: Okay.
1: Which has how many pounds? 5 pounds.
0: Okay.
1: Pounds of apples.
0: So it's real.
1: Yeah,
0: it's legit.
1: It's gigantic. It's a huge pie.
0: All right. Make sure you guys check out Oak Tree Mountain for sure. Very easy to get to. Oak Glen, the big slide we talked about. Rod came and brought me a picture.
1: Yeah.
0: It's a big American flag.
1: Huge.
3: Can't miss it.
0: Love it.
3: Can't
0: right?
3: Miss it.
0: So you can do, I mean, all kinds of things going on. You can do the slide. It's kind of a good experience where you can take the whole family up there to Oak Tree.
1: Oh, definitely. We have everything. We have trikes for the kids to ride around on a trike track.
0: Okay.
1: We've got an animal park. We have the giant slide. We have a bird aviary.
0: Okay.
1: Axe throwing, cornhole.
0: Wow. So I can occupy my kids while I try the cider is what I'm getting down to.
1: Yeah.
0: I love it.
1: Yeah. Saturdays we have live music right next to a bar. You just let the kids run around. You have a drink.
0: Love it. And then you were telling me, too, movie nights. Is that a summer movie night? Is that on every Friday? Another thing you guys got going on.
1: Yes, that's every Friday. Gates open at 6. Movie usually goes around 7:45 to 8.
0: Now, not that you know the movie menu or anything like that, but what goes into deciding what movie you guys are going to play? Is it like, do you go comedy or who gets to decide that?
1: That was our favorite part.
3: Yeah.
0: Yeah.
1: Like just being able to pick movies we
3: like. We were definitely like, oh, what would I come up with my kids to go and see?
1: We like it being family friendly.
0: Okay.
1: Get everybody up here.
0: Keep it clean.
1: Yes.
0: Right,
3: of
0: keep
3: course,
0: it clean.
3: K-pop Demon Hunters. Yes. Of course.
0: Okay.
3: Every mom, every dad with a little girl
0: now,
3: is going to be up there watching
0: that. Just curious, Leah and Sophia, how long have you worked there, and how did it become where you worked at Oak Tree Mountain?
1: I've been there about 10 years.
0: Yeah.
1: I moved to Yucaipa without a job and 1 month's rent paid and went, we got to find jobs.
0: Yeah.
1: And ended up there and never left.
0: And then you were telling me, even though you've been there for that long, that the slide, when you get to the top of it, you look down it.
1: Still terrifies me. Yep. But every time I do go down it, it's the best time ever.
0: Yeah.
1: But going up at the top, it's so scary.
0: There is a little bit up. You want this to make sure it's going to work out for sure. Is there social media stuff that, guys, is it easy to find Oak Tree Mountain where guys can go to do that?
1: Yes, yes. You just go to Oak Tree Mountain on Instagram.
0: Okay.
1: And we post everything, all the movies that we're playing on Fridays, any events, musicians we have on. It's going to be all on our Instagram.
0: Live music, so much fun, right? It's like a nice little getaway, too,
1: yes,
0: you know?
1: Yes.
0: I mean, summer's coming on. It's perfect timing. Don't forget about Oak Tree Mountain. We're not letting you guys out of here yet. What is the bear, by the way, too? I have to say, the bear caught my attention. What is the bear?
1: So this is from our candy store, Pops and Drops.
0: It
1: is our Bear Essentials Pack. So you have your little stuffed bear, your wildflower honey, and your bear jam.
0: Look at that.
1: So the bear jam is blackberry, elderberry, apple, and raspberry.
0: Wow, man. I'm impressed, ladies. You're not out of here yet. We got to talk a little bit more. We got to get Rod's feedback on the pecan pie. Rod's ready.
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0: Hey, it's Patrick here. 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
0: 96.7 KCAL Rocks. It is Patrick in the morning, man. We're having a great time with the Oak Tree Mountain girls, dude. Sophia and Leah in the house. We're talking about so many things about Oak Tree Mountain, like the big slide. I mean, like you guys were saying, one of the biggest ones in Southern California, or the biggest one?
3: It is the biggest one.
0: All right.
3: In Southern California.
0: So if you want to be on the biggest slide, maybe one of the biggest American flags there is, man, make sure you check that out. Oak Glen is how you get to Oak Tree Mountain, correct?
3: Yes. Road, you're just going to turn off the Oak Glen Road, keep going straight.
0: Easy.
3: We're going to be right on the left.
0: The cider was delicious. The raspberry is my favorite. And then you were telling me there are other flavors as well.
3: Yes, we have a strawberry rhubarb, and we have a tangerine mimosa cider.
0: So you can
3: those ones are really good too.
0: So you can try those ones out. And then also, just so you know, we had sales guy Rod bring this up. There's a sports bar there as well.
3: Yes, we have Common Ground Public.
0: Public
3: House.
0: All right, little sports bar you guys can check out. There's a lot going on at Oak Tree Mountain, you guys.
3: We got everything. 14 acres of a bunch of stuff to do. With
0: the animal park. Were you saying there's a bird sanctuary? And I mean, there's axe throwing for sure. How does the axe throwing come into the mix? Did you ever get some wild people throwing axes? I know that we were thinking about doing an axe throwing thing here at the Kegger, and we decided to go against it. What made you guys go, let's do a little axe throwing up here at Oak Mountain?
1: It's a good stress relief.
0: I think you're right.
1: You know, even us workers that are there for having a bad day, you just go up there on your lunch, throw some axes, and you come back refreshed.
0: All right. And then also Apple Annie's, a great place to have breakfast is what you could do it this weekend. You guys are open on Monday on this big Memorial Day weekend.
1: Yes, we are open.
0: Apple Annie's a very busy place, no?
1: Yes. We have the best chicken pot pie. We just introduced our apple butter French toast for breakfast.
0: Amazing. Oh my goodness. You guys are already coming back.
3: Mimosas.
0: Yeah, I can tell. We need you guys for sure. I don't know if we can remember all this stuff. You got so much going on. There's cornhole, correct?
3: Yes, we have cornhole on the Common Ground patio as well as the Have a Dog patio.
0: All right.
3: So you can have a beer, hang out with your friends, throw some cornhole.
0: My goodness, man. And then also we got movie nights on Friday. So let's remember to tell them about, like, is this throughout the summer?
1: Yes, all the way to the end of July.
0: And are you guys the guys who pick the movies?
3: Yes, we do.
0: You guys are in charge of the fun department over here. For Sophia and Leah at Oak Tree Mountain, my goodness. So don't forget to check it out. It's a great weekend to do it. Thank you guys so much for coming. I mean, what do we need to remind them about, too? Make sure you check it out on the socials, correct?
3: Yes, absolutely. Everything we do is going to be posted on our socials, so you just look up Oak Tree Mountain in Oak Glen, and you'll find any upcoming events, any events we're doing right now, any live music.
0: Live music. There's another thing that's going on for sure. Shoot.
1: This Saturday we have Alyssa Ann, and then also every weekend you'll catch our mascot, Eddie the Yeti.
0: Okay, let's talk a little.
1: Walking around the park. He is a park favorite.
0: Right.
1: Everybody loves him.
0: Now, Eddie the Yeti, I mean, is he a mysterious person? Does he hide out up there? Is he all over the place? What is up
1: he
0: with
1: is
0: Eddie?
1: He's all over the place. You'll be eating lunch or breakfast at Annie's, and he'll be at your window watching, trying to get some of your French toast.
3: He's laying in the animal park next to Tootsie and Alvin, our mini cow and our donkey.
0: Super fun. Just to reiterate to you guys, there's stuff for the kids to do as well. I was seeing the play tree, so the kids can have a good time, and the tracks. So, I mean, it's a great family experience you guys got going on. You keep it clean with the movies.
3: Yeah, we've got something for everybody up there. Definitely.
1: And majority of our activities are free.
0: Oh, man.
1: So there's no parking fees. There's no entry fees.
0: Yeah.
1: Yeah.
3: Just go up, have fun. It's a good day trip.
0: Yeah. Oak Glen, straight. You can even see the slide from the freeway, correct?
3: Not from the freeway.
0: All right.
3: Yeah.
0: It's big, though.
3: A couple of twists, okay. And then on the left, giant American flag.
0: Okay.
3: You won't miss it.
0: So you got to bob and weave just a hair.
3: A little bit. It's not too bad, though.
0: Go on the biggest slide in Southern California. Leah and Sophia, you did break ground here with cider for breakfast. We've never done that before. Also, it is 6.5% Rod. So it'll sneak up on you. Sophia and Leah, Oak Tree Mountain. Check it out this weekend or anytime throughout the summer. You guys, thank you so much for coming in. It was a great time.
3: Thank you for having us.
0: Well done.

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A lot of you flying, taking road trips, traveling this weekend. I woke up this morning to an email saying that my flight was switched to tomorrow instead of this evening. So that really messes up my plans, especially, you know, when they're short trips, when you don't have a lot of time, when it's a quick weekend thing. So hopefully you don't have to deal with that. No other options, of course. Nothing else today. It has to be tomorrow if I want to go still. So that's flying in 2026 for you. We got Weezer rocking the empire on your Friday. At least it's Friday, holiday weekend. 96.7 KCAL rocks.

0: 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And we got some great things going on today. Gonna hook you up with Breaking Benjamin and Chevelle tickets at the Honda Center. We'll do that between 12:50-ish, 1 o'clock. And for the nooner, I have your 4-pack of tickets to the LA County Fair.
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Well, we got your next chance. 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

I was supposed to leave on a flight this evening, and I wake up to an email saying that they switched my flight to tomorrow morning, which totally ruins my plans because it's a very quick trip and I lose out on a day basically. So I'm trying to call the email or call the airline, see if there's any other flights tonight, on hold for a long time. Finally got through. They said there's nothing they can do. And I'm filling out a form. As I'm doing that, I get an email from the airline saying that now the flight has been changed once again, back on for tonight. But a slightly different time. I can do it now, but, and I just canceled. It's just been crazy. It's crazy. When you fly in 2026, you never know what's going to happen. 1 minute it's on, 1 minute it's off. The day switched back again. It's so crazy.

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And we're just an hour away from the noon. We're going to hook you up with a four-pack of tickets to the LA County Fair. It's going on all month long. Pomona Fairplex, we're going to get you there.

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1: Well, today is National Road Trip Day. That makes a lot of sense. A lot of you going on road trips for this holiday weekend. Probably better than flying. I've had a lot of issues with my flight already between it being switched back and forth. But some things that you may not have known about Memorial Day. The 25th is actually the earliest Memorial Day can land on. It always falls between May 25th and the 31st. And if you didn't know, Memorial Day commemorates the men and women who died serving the U.S. Armed Forces. So I want to thank everyone out there, too, who I would not be able to do that job, who has fought for our country. And you're very brave, very, very strong for doing that. So thank you for your service. And let's continue rocking out with the Red Hot Chili Peppers.

Queens of the Stone Age, rocking the Empire on your Friday, 96.7 KCAL Rocks. And John DeSantis and the KCAL crew, they are over in Covina at the brand new Quick Quack Car Wash, 940 North Azusa Avenue. They're going to be out there until 1 o'clock. Of course, you can get your free car wash. And also, get registered for our KCAL Getaway to Aftershock Festival. You can see Tool, Sublime, so many awesome bands, VIP style. You get the four-night hotel, $1,000 cash. This is not something you want to miss out on. Head over there if you can, in Covina, 940 North Azusa Avenue. They're there right now.

0: Rockin' Empire, 96.7 KCAL Rocks. We are 30 minutes away from the Nooner. Gonna hook you up with a 4-pack of tickets to the LA County Fair. But first, we're checking in with John. He's over at Quick Quack Car Wash. Hey, John.
1: Hey, Nikki. How's it going? 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

Rocking the Empire on your Friday. 96.7 KCAL rocks. Okay, I got a serious question for you. If you were convicted of a crime you didn't do, would you prefer to have humans on your jury or IA chat bots? Most people, 71%, said they prefer humans, which I agree with. I feel like AI, you know, they don't have the emotions that humans do. They can't feel for you. They can't maybe see, okay, a mistake was made. I don't know. I don't know if I would trust AI. 9% do want AI to decide their future, and 20% aren't sure. Now, the people who wanted AI were mostly millennial men and a few Gen Zers men behind the millennials. So for some reason, guys are thinking it's a better idea to have AI deciding their future than humans. Maybe because they feel like women already might, if they're on the jury, might be like, no, those guys, they're horrible. They did it and already have a view about them. So I guess maybe that's it. But I think I'd still rather have people deciding my future. But can you imagine? It might get that way. Maybe 20, 30, 40, 50 years from now. It would be nice. You don't have to go to jury duty anymore. But if you were ever in trouble, the justice system might get crazy if you got AI determining your future.

0: Rockin' the Empire, 96.7 KCAL Rocks, Nikki Preston. We are minutes away from the nooner. I have your four-pack of tickets to the LA County Fair. But first, we're checking in with John. 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
1: Hey, Nikki, how's it going? 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

0: It's time for the Nooner with Nikki. 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

0: Rockin' the Empire, 96.7 KCAL Rocks. We're getting right back to the Nooner. But we're checking in one last time with John, seeing how it's going over at Quick Car Wash in Covina. Hey, John.
1: Hey, Nikki, what's up? It's Friday. We are celebrating, and it's Memorial Day weekend, the kickoff to the big three-day weekend happening right now at Quick Quack Car Wash, the new location in Covina, 940 North Azusa Avenue, 940 North Azusa Avenue. Put it in your phone and get on over here. We are here until 1 o'clock. Free car washes. They're doing 12 straight days. Also, while you're here, you'll stop by the KCAL booth, win some stuff, and register for the getaway to the Aftershock Festival, the four-day festival in Sacramento. Bunch of huge bands. We're giving you VIP passes, four-night hotel stay, and $1,000 cash. Come get registered. Come get your car washed. Come kick off the Memorial Day weekend the right way. The grand opening of Quick Quack Car Wash in Covina with

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1: It's the Nooner. With Nikki. What do you have for us today, Nikki?
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2: Thanks, you rock. 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
5: Henry Winkler.
2: Oh, the Fonz.
5: Right, yeah.
2: Yeah, not the right answer.
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2: Anyone get on the phone?
5: No, it's okay. I'm good.
2: No, pick up. I'll hang up. We're going on to the next hit anyways.
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0: with Nikki. What do you have for us today, Nikki?
1: I have your ticket to the LA County Fair. If you're able to guess the person for the nooner today,
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3: You pulled something out of me, sir.
4: So much history here in the Ed Sullivan Theater, and we've been honored to have been just a small part of it.
1: Hi, it's Keiko.
5: Hi, I was calling for the nooner.
1: Yeah, what's your guess?
5: Is it Stephen Colbert?
1: It is. You got it.
5: Oh my gosh. Yeah, I think he just had his last show or something.
1: He did last night. And I'm like, Okay, now I see why. Half the people I talked to did not recognize him. They have no idea who he is. I was like, Don't know how to say his name right. But he did have Paul McCartney on, Paul Rudd, Ryan Reynolds for his last show last night after 11 years on air.
5: Oh man, at least a nice lineup to close it off.
1: Yeah, exactly. You got to close with a bang, you know? And now you got a 4-pack of tickets to the LA County Fair.
5: Woohoo! Awesome!
1: It's perfect for this long holiday weekend, too.
5: Oh, yeah. Heck yeah. I'm going to go tomorrow then.
1: Perfect. Marilyn, you rock. Have a great holiday weekend.
5: Thanks, guys. KCAL rocks.
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No, we were lucky enough to be here for the last 11 years. Yes. All right, that was, can't take this for granted. Though actually, technically, our first show back in July of 2015 was from a public access station in Monroe, Michigan for an audience of 12 people. And show business being what it is these days, it's probably where you'll see me next.

0: 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You died and you watched. 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

0: Stones rocking the Empire on your Friday, 96.7 KCAL Rocks. Nikki Preston, the Nuna ran kind of late today. So we're going to be doing the next contest in about 10 to 15 minutes or so. I got your tickets to Breaking Benjamin with Chevelle at the Honda Center. That's going down October 3rd. Make sure you keep it here.
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0: 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And I have your ticket to see Breaking Benjamin and Chevelle at the Honda Center October 3rd. 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
1: Hi, this is Brent.
0: Guess what? You're caller 25. You're going to see Breaking Benjamin and Chevelle at the Honda Center.
1: Yes! That's great!
0: It is. Well, I'm putting you in the system here. You have any plans for the weekend?
1: No, actually, I'm going to the river next weekend, so...
0: Okay. Honestly, that's probably smarter because everyone's going to be at the river this weekend.
1: Yeah, and I'm meeting up with a girl I've been talking to for like 2 months and we haven't met yet.
0: Oh my gosh, how exciting!
1: Yeah, it's a friend of mine's daughter, so kind of cool.
0: So you're meeting there, not here?
1: We're both going to meet in Havasu. And her dad's going to be there and a bunch of friends.
0: Oh, wow. Now, how do you feel? Because you never know. Like, you know, you've probably just seen pictures and you've talked, but you never know how it is until you meet in person. That's definitely what I've found out.
1: Exactly. Yeah. And I've done the online dating, and you show up and it's like, ew, who's that?
0: Exactly. It happens all the time. They could have really good pictures. You talk to them on the phone. The conversation's great. And then you show up in person and you're like, oh, wow, I'm not attracted to you at all. You don't look like your pictures, you know.
1: Exactly.
0: Yeah. So good luck, because I know it's probably a mix. You're probably excited and maybe a little nervous, so good luck to you.
1: Right on. Thank you.
0: You rock.
1: KCAL rocks.
0: Oh, man, I'm definitely a little nervous for him. I feel like the stakes are higher since it's his buddy's daughter, but good luck to you. I hope it works out. Call us back, too. We want to hear details.

0: Ozzy, can you hear me? I need to talk to you a second. I just want to let you know, in case you didn't hear, they made an AI-powered version of you known as Digital Ozzy. Of course, your wife Sharon's behind it. And you're going to tour the world talking to fans, having real conversations in your voice. They're using your likeness, your digital DNA. And she's still going to be making money off you, even after you're gone. Sharon's still making bank. Now with the Digital Ozzy that's going to be touring the world.
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And congratulations to Crossroads Christian High School. They're having their graduation today. Man, what a great time. Honestly, everyone graduates so early here. Back in New York, we don't graduate till like the end of June. We have that whole extra month, but I think you also start a little bit earlier too. So congratulations, and congratulations to everyone too graduating. We have the whole list here. So each day we're going to congratulate more and more. But yeah, if you want to give a shout out, call in anyone graduating. Always give us a call. Text in 909-431-4900.

Even Brad Pitt's got to be careful on set. You think someone, you know, of his power could do whatever he wanted? Well, apparently, Quentin Tarantino went off on him when Brad Pitt called cut. It was when they were filming Once Upon a Time in Hollywood. And one of the actors ad-libbed the line, and it stumped Brad, so he called cut. And Quentin went crazy. He said, quote, "Never again in your life will you ever cut a camera, or you'll be dead in this business." Wow. I mean, I guess I get it to some degree. You got to be a little tough with the actors, because if you have big names like that, and you know they're calling cut and trying to control the filming process, then I could see it, you know, slowly getting out of hand, especially with a lot of big names and big actors. But man, who would have thought he would talk to Brad Pitt like that?

0: 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Oh, it's so nice. Holiday weekend. Hopefully you have some great plans. If not, Daryl's going to be in here any minute. He's got your four-pack of tickets, the LA County Fair.
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1: Throwing down some old school.
0: I know.
1: To get the show rolling. That's pretty nice. How you doing?
0: I'm doing real good, yes.
1: You got to feel pretty good right about now. This is that that time of day where you're like, hang on. Hang on. We got some good stuff coming up.
0: Oh, we do have some good stuff coming up. Most of us have Monday off, yes.
1: Right? Mm-hmm. Exactly. It's going to be cool. We got a lot of cool things going on. It's going to be a great weekend to be out having fun, too.
0: Yeah.
1: So we got you covered. We got a lot of fun happening here on the radio. I got your chance to take us to the LA County Fair.
0: You do.
1: Which is going on through next weekend. So you still got time to go play around over there at the Fairplex in Pomona. Also, tickets to the sold-out Slayer show.
0: That is going to be cool.
1: Slayer back together. They, you know, everyone thought it was done.
0: I know.
1: And they said, hey, maybe we'll celebrate the 40th anniversary.
0: You never know with these bands.
1: Maybe we'll,
0: you know,
1: maybe we'll
0: you
1: do
0: know.
1: That.
0: Yeah.
1: But, so we're going to send you off to there to the sold out show. It's coming up here. In fact, at 3 o'clock, you pick your tickets. How about that?
0: Yeah.
1: That's very different. Slayer or the LA County Fair.
0: Wow, yes, extremes, for sure.
1: We got you covered either way you want to go. So let's get this weekend started off right here. Let's do it here. It's 96.7 KCAL Rocks.

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0: 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Howling for you. And Daryl with you. Friday afternoon in the IE. Hope you're all right, man. Holiday weekend staring at us. Hopefully you're done already. Maybe you're already road tripping. Maybe you're heading out of town. Maybe you're heading home. Maybe you're making your plans and loading up at the store for your grill goods. Are you going to be grilling burgers, dogs? Throw some chicken, some carne asada. It's going to be a fun weekend. And 909-431-4967, your KCAL hotline. What do you need? Got something going on, hit me up. Keep that number with you, too. Great things to give away, including more tickets to the L.A. County Fair, which is running through next weekend over at the Fairplex in Pomona. And I got tickets, as I mentioned, for the sold-out Slayer show coming to town. So if you win the 3 o'clock challenge about 45 minutes away from right now, you get to pick your tickets. Stick around.
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1: We got a few things working here on a getaway Friday as we head into the holiday weekend here. Westbound 60 about Archibald. You got a crash. That one in middle lanes right now. Backing things up. Southbound 215 at Washington. Right there in Colton, right past the 10 interchange with the 215. Got an accident affecting the slow lane. Eastbound 210 at Carnelian. Got a crash just reported. Looks like an injury wreck affecting the fast lane right now. Rest of the IE, just a lot of busy out there. A lot of people going places, doing things, trying to get their weekend going. Let's get everyone where they're going to in one piece, all right? Enjoy some great tunes while we're at it. Blast out some corn for you now. KCAL Rocks.

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1: Sublime. Setting the mood for us here on a Friday afternoon. Working our way into a holiday weekend and closing in very quickly here on the 3 o'clock challenge. Your chance today at tickets to go have some fun over at the LA County Fair. Or, if you prefer, you could head over to the sold-out Slayer show. Think about that. Which one do you want, man? Win the challenge. You pick your ticket.

0: good. It's 96.7 KCAL Rocks. Ain't no rest for the wicked. That's Cage the Elephant. Take care of Highland checking in via the text line right here. You hanging with Daryl? I hope you're doing all right. Feeling good as we're working our way into the holiday weekend here. 3 weeks from today. It's getting close. 21 days and counting. The first KCAL kegger of the year is going to be happening out in the KCAL parking lot. Yes, you're invited. You want to come enjoy yourself. If you're 21 or up, you are more than welcome. And it's absolutely free to attend a KCAL kegger. Always, we will never, ever charge you, ever, to come to a KCAL kegger. Come on, have a little bit of fun. Kick off summertime with us. Going to be great tunes going on. Carl Strauss going to be pouring the awesome beers for us. A lot of other cool stuff. Great vendors. We got some other cool surprises you're going to be hearing about. First, 967 KCAL Rockers through the gate are going to get their special 2026 Kegger Season Koozie, courtesy of our good friends over at September's Tap Room and Eatery. Make your plans. 5 till 9, Friday, June 12th. We'll see you here at the KCAL parking lot.
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0: Hey, it's Daryl. 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No broken bones. No fractures. Mike got him $1.2 million for his injuries. 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
1: Let the bodies hit the floor. 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Let

0: Welcome to the KCAL 3 o'clock challenge with Daryl. What's up for grabs today? Let's get to it.
1: Let's do it. I have got your final chance here this afternoon at the 3 o'clock challenge for KCAL this week. I've got your choice of tickets. This is really cool. You want to go have some fun over at the LA County Fair. I've got a four-pack for you to grab some family or some friends, whatever you got, and go enjoy yourself. Fair's going on through next Sunday over at the Fairplex in Pomona. Or if you prefer, if you want to go rock the hell out, I've got tickets to the sold-out Slayer show. The 40th anniversary of Rain and Blood is going to be happening over at the Kia Forum. That's coming up on November the 13th. A lot of people thought that would never come back and be out there live again. But here they are, celebrating the 40th anniversary. 909-431-4967 is your KCAL hotline. As we always like to start with caller 25 here on the challenge. Got four questions waiting for you. All you got to do is get three of those right, you win. You tell me which tickets you want. It's 96.7 KCAL Rocks.

0: It's time for the KCAL 3 o'clock challenge. Who's going to conquer it today?
1: One last time this week. Let's dive into it. I got Mark rocking with us over in Redlands, man. What you got going?
2: Just working, bro. Driving the brown truck around. Delivering.
1: Ah, look at you.
2: Yes, sir.
1: Wearing the shorts today, right?
2: Yes, sir. Every day, over the knees.
1: You don't care if it's cold, do you?
2: I don't care, brother. Don't care.
1: That's a sense of pride, a challenge with the UPS guys, right? You're not going to let some other guy that wearing the shorts see you not wearing shorts, right?
2: Exactly. You got that right, brother.
1: Even if it's like minus 10. Hey, way to go, man. You're my first contestant. Are you ready?
2: I'm ready.
1: Here we go. Got four questions. All you got to do is get three of them right. You win. Don't hesitate too long, though, or I got to give you the buzzer, all right?
2: You got it.
1: Number one, left over from yesterday. In the Super Mario video games, who's Mario's girlfriend?
2: Princess Peach.
1: That is Princess Peach. That's right. Number two, what beer has the slogan La Cerveza Más Fina on its label?
2: Oh, Corona.
1: That is Corona. I've got some cold ones waiting for me right after the show.
2: Hell yeah.
1: They will be officially starting my weekend. Question number three. Which city is closer to the IE? Portland, Oregon or Denver, Colorado?
2: Ooh, I'm going to go with Portland, Oregon.
1: It is not Portland, Oregon. That's all right. You are allowed to miss one, though. Finally, number four. Mike Myers, actor Mike Myers, celebrating his birthday this weekend. In what movie series from the 90s and early 2000s does he play both the hero and the villain roles?
2: Austin Powers.
1: That is Austin Powers and Dr. Evil. Hey, way to go, man. Congratulations to you, bro. Way to go.
2: Oh, yeah.
1: Now, Mark, the big question for you, dude. Are you going to go to the L.A. County Fair, have some fun with some family and some friends with a four-pack of tickets over at the Fairplex in Pomona? Or are you going to go see the sold-out Slayer show at the Forum?
2: Oh, man, I'm going to go slay it out with Slayer.
1: Slayer buddy. It is, dude. You are off to the 40th anniversary of Rain and Blood, bro.
2: Hell yeah. KCAL, rock.
1: Hey, bro, you rock. And that means I'm going to carry over that question about Denver or Portland and start the challenge with that one next week. So if you want to do a little research and get all ready for that one, you'll have a head start.
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1: Hey, we got some things going on, man. It is a getaway Friday, and things are getting busy here as we head into the holiday weekend. Southbound 57 over at Via Verde. That's over there in Raging Waters Zone, isn't it? I got a crash blocking the left lane right now. Eastbound 91 over McKinley. A wreck affecting the left lane there. Eastbound 210 at Waterman. Got a crash. That one taken out here slow lane right now. Eastbound 10 right about Vineyard. They're moving an earlier wreck over to the side as we speak right now. And just reported southbound 15 right about Matthews Ranch Road. Got an accident. No details on that one yet. Rest of the IE, it's just busy, man. We got a Friday going on, and the tune's going to help get you where you're going. KCAL Rocks.

0: 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Three Doors Down and Kryptonite. Hey, Daryl with you. Friday afternoon in the IE. The weekend, the holiday weekend, staring right at us. I don't lie to you, already out there. A lot of people road tripping, getting ready to head out of town and all that for the Memorial Day weekend. We got great rocking to get it going, though, including about a half hour from right now. We're going to kick it off with the 420 Binge. Like we do every weekday afternoon, we throw together a block of a different band or an artist, and you can feel it building. You guys have been hitting me on the text line. Ain't it, Daryl? About time to bust out some Biscuit? Yes, it is. We're going to do some Lip Biscuit for you this afternoon. Think about what you want to hear in a block. We're going to crack that up and get the weekend going. 909-431-4967 is the KCAL hotline if you want to call or text over some suggestions.
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Social Distortion. Rock with the Empire. This guy's got a brand new album coming. And a couple shows going to be rocking over at the Hollywood Palladium for a couple nights, starting up in October. So I'll be listening for more chances to win tickets. We'll be sending you over there again. 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

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Diving into a holiday weekend for us here on a Friday afternoon. Going to be breaking out tickets all weekend long. Your final chance at four packs of tickets to the LA County Fair going on right now in Fairplex in Pomona all the way through next weekend. If you want to go, in fact, I've got tickets coming up less than an hour from right now, right about 5 o'clock. I'll be breaking out another four pack for you right here. It's 96.7 KCAL Rocks.

0: kicking into the first weekend of summer, as far as a lot of people are concerned. The beginning of summer season, Memorial Day weekend here. It's 96.7 KCAL Rocks. Although many of us all believe that summer starts at the first KCAL kegger, which is 3 weeks and 45 minutes from right now. 21 days and 45 minutes until we tap the kegs for the first time. Can't wait to hang out with everybody in the KCAL parking lot. It is going to be such a good time. Put it in your phone right now. Save that date. 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We'll see you here. All right. Up next, 420 binge time. Are you ready? Limp Bizkit this afternoon. Let's bust out the biscuit. What do you want to hear? We're going to throw a block together. 909-431-4967, your KCAL hotline. 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

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We've got Colton and Norco checking in via the text line for this one here. 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

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I cannot listen to that song and not smile and laugh, I swear to God. Faith, Limp Bizkit, wrapping up the 420 binge here this afternoon. Thank you for your suggestions, man. That was very cool. Nice way to get a holiday weekend started up. Good stuff. Do it again Monday. Same time, same place. Different artist for you every weekday afternoon. But there you go, man. Limp Bizkit kicking off your holiday weekend. 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

0: 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Sublime and Badfish. I was just thinking, exactly 3 weeks from right now, we'll be putting the finishing touches on the KCAL parking lot. Everything will be ready to go. The beers will be cold. The band will be in tune and sound checked and everything. And the gates will be opening. KCAL Rockers will be gathering. The next KCAL kegger is going to be happening Friday, June the 12th, out in the KCAL parking lot. 5 o'clock till 9 o'clock. It's going to be an incredible time. Blink 180 True. Cool tribute to Blink 182. And Stone Temple Tribute, STP band. Going to be doing their kegger debuts, both of them. Their very first times here at the kegger. I love that. Our great friends at Carl Strauss Brewing Company pouring their awesome beers, including the KCAL Blonde they made just for the KCAL kegger. That's pretty cool. Going to have that hard cherry cola for you as well. I know people are all over that one. Last time around, we got a bunch of great booth, free photo booth for you, cool food options, some nice surprises still to come. We'll be telling you about. And once again, if you want to get here early, because the first 967 KCAL Rockers that walk through the gate going to get a free commemorative KCAL kegger 2026 season koozie. Keep your beers cold. That's a beautiful thing. Join the fun. If you're 21 and up, you're welcome. Bring some friends with you or come meet some new ones. Always free to attend a KCAL kegger. We will see you here 3 weeks from right now.
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got lots of sunshine coming our way, man. 96.7 KCAL rocks. You ask somebody in Southern California what their favorite weather is, good chance they're going to say sunny and low 80s. And that's exactly what we've got this weekend. All the way through the weekend, sunny and low 80s. Perfect holiday weekend weather is what we got going right now. And from we want to have a little fun, you want to be out and about and playing around, how about a 4-pack of tickets to the L.A. County Fair? It's going on for another whole week, going on all the way through next Sunday over at the Fairplex in Pomona. You want to be there. Hit the phones right now. 909-431-4967, your KCAL hotline. Caller 25. Those are yours right now. Good.